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2: 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I'm losing battles with a voice that I can fight. These streets are far from black and white.

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1: 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I know you moved on to someone new. Hope life is beautiful. You were the light for me to find my truth. I just wanna say thank you.

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I heard you moved to Austin, got an apartment and settled down. And every once in a while, I start texting, write a paragraph.

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